Service listeners in Vancouver, Washington, thanks for joining me again. And a big shout out to Gerald and Lisa, doing a great job over at the CGR radio service. Well, that was the Fab Four starting the show off. I'll Follow the Sun. And I got the Flower Pot Man with Say Goodbye to Yesterday.

That was real psychedelic, wasn't it? The Flower Pot Men with Say Goodbye to Yesterday. And Toto now with Hold the Line.

Toto, Hold the Line. Yes, that was a big hit for them. Billy Joel now with the Street Life Serenader. And then I'm going to have a hit from the past. We're going way back to Little Richard with Ready Teddy. Also coming up, Edison Lighthouse and the Hondells.

rock and roll. And that was the late, great Little Richard, Reddy, Teddy, and Billy Joel with Street Life Serenader. Now, that was a great track, wasn't it? Edison Lighthouse with the track you won't know. It's a track called So Sad.

Edison Lighthouse. So Sad, yes. Now that sounded like another song. Or was it So Sad was an old song that I seem to remember being done by somebody else? Never mind, the Hondells now with the beach party. Something we can't do at the moment. Yes, the weather's not too good for that sort of thing, is it?

Kiwi Rock from a band called All Left Out. That was a track called Leaving, and before that we had the Hondells with The Beach Party. Now the Suffragettes with Sammy.

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0: And that was Glen Campbell, Bonaparte's Retreat. And before that, we had the Suffragettes with Sammy, the Sidewalk Surfer, and a Kiwi track, All Left Out, with a track called Leaving. And it's time to go back in time.
1: What we gonna do right here is go back, way back, back into time.
2: Remember 1972.
0: Yes, going back in time to 1972. I've got the top three tracks. Wayne Mason was sitting at three with Daddy, Don't You Walk So Fast. Luther Ingram at two with If Loving You Is Wrong, I Don't Want To Be Right. And at number one, Gilbert O'Sullivan with Alone Again, Naturally.

0: And we went back in time to 1972. At three was Wayne Newton with Daddy, Don't You Walk So Fast. At two, If Loving You Is Wrong, I Don't Want to Fight It, was Luther Ingram. And at number one, Alone Again, Naturally, by Gilbert O'Sullivan. And the next hour, we're going back in time to 1980.
1: Your favourites
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And that was Dion Rides Blues for Robert Johnson. Anthony Newley now with a track called Why. Yes, it's an oldie. And then an Aussie track from Diesel with Crazy Town.

Aussie track there, Diesel with Crazy Town, and I've got a Kiwi track now, Jen Millsap with Have You Ever Seen the Rain?

0: And that was Jan Millsap from Narrawohia. Have you ever seen the rain? And just a heads up, I played guitar, bass and keyboards on that track. Yes, I'm pretty clever, aren't I? And I have to go straight into the second hour of the show because I've run out of time.
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Dusty Springfield, Just One Smile. It's a track you've probably never heard from Dusty before. David Hasselhoff. Now, you might remember that name. He was in a TV program with Knight Rider, you know, about the car that could talk. And also, he was famous for running on the beach in Baywatch. Here he is with Love Me Tender.

David Hasselhoff, Love Me Tender, yet not a bad version either, was it? Yeah, rocking it up now, Wishbone Ash with Jailbait. And then I got a hit from the past from PJ Arnold with The First Cut Is The Deepest.

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2: Looks like we've made land, sir.
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3: 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Have you on a wireless set, first mate?
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The first cut is the deepest, and Wishbone Ash with Rocker Jailbait. And I've got Dick down now, the king of surf guitar with flashing eyes.

Electric Light Orchestra getting to the point. And before that, Dick Dale with Flashing Eyes. Rosie Flores now with Don't Let Our Love Die. And then a hit from the past from Eddie Cochran with Three Steps to Heaven.

0: different tastes in music. Makes no difference what you like. If you want it, we got it right here.
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0: And that was Ray Columbus with his Invaders with May, June. Out to track you wouldn't have heard before. And Ruby Frost with Young, another Kiwi track. And it's time to go back in time.
1: What we gonna do right here is go back. Way back. Back into time.
2: Remember. 1980.
0: Back to 1980, this very day. At three was It's So Ace Band with Take Your Time and Do It Right. At two, Sir Elton John with Little Genie. And at number one, Olivia Newton-John with Magic.
3: Number

And that was Peterson Lee with Welcome Home, and now the Birds with Farther Along. And right after that, I've got the Nitty Gritty Jet Band with House on Pooh Corner.

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And that was the Nitty Gritty Dirt Band with House on Pooh Corner. And before that, the Birds with Farther Along. And that's me finished for another week. 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And a big thanks to CGR radio listeners in Vancouver, Washington. I'm going out with Kenny Loggins with Footloose. I'll catch you next week.

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6: 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It's Back to the 70s with Kevin Larkin. The memories. The music. It's Back to the 70s with Kevin Larkin. And now, Back to the 70s with Kevin Larkin.

British punk and new wave singer Nick Lowe on Back to the 70s with his one and only hit in the States, Cruel to Be Kind. Hello there, it's your host Kevin Larkin. And this week on the show, we're spotlighting nothing but songs that were one-hit wonders in the U.S., including this one from 1976 that Wild Cherry took to number one.

Back in 1974, a Roman Catholic nun from Australia by the name of Sister Janet Mead took her rock version of the Lord's Prayer to number 4 on the Billboard charts. The song also earned a Grammy nomination that year. Kevin Larkin with some music from the movies now. Here's Vincent Bell with the love theme from the 1970 movie Airport.

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2: Hi, I'm Beverly Bremers, and you're listening to Back to the 70s with Kevin Larkin. Don't say you don't remember.

That's my friend Beverly Bremers on Back to the 70s with Don't Say You Don't Remember. It was a top 20 hit in 1972. We're up now to the only hit single from a regular from Rowan and Martin's Laugh-In. It was comedian, singer, and songwriter Judge Strunk who made the charts in 1973 with Daisy

0: the rivers run still, and the four winds we know blow away.
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0: That's Alabama's Sanford Townsend Band. Well, back to the 70s with Smoke from a Distant Fire. Coming up, a one-hit wonder that reached number one twice.
1: Wow, what's that aftershave you're wearing?
2: You high karate aftershave is so powerful, it drives women right out of their minds. That's why we have to put instructions on self-defense in every package. High karate, the brisk splash-on aftershave that smooths and soothes and cools. High karate, aftershave, cologne, and gift sets. High karate, be careful how you use it.
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That's the Dutch group The Shocking Blue on Back to the 70s with their only song to make the charts in the U.S. From 1970, that's Venus, which was a number one hit that year, but it would not be the last time the song would reach number one. In 1986, Bananarama also had a number one hit with that song. Kevin Larkin here, featuring all one-hit wonders on this week's show. And here's one from the guy that played Detective Kenneth Hutchison on Starsky and Hutch. Here's David Soul with Don't Give Up on Us. Don't give

That's the song that the video of which helped launch MTV. The Buggles on Back to the 70s with Video Killed the Radio Star. Some New Orleans rock and blues now from the good Dr. John, who has recorded more than 20 albums but has only had one top 10 hit. Here's Right Place, Wrong Time on Back to the 70s.

McCoy on Back to the 70s, That's the Hustle. A bit of a forgotten oldie now from the Doobie Brothers' Tom Johnston, who had one solo hit in his career. Here's Savannah Nights on Back to the 70s.

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1: Hello out there. Peabody and Sherman here. The Wayback Machine, my incomparable invention for traveling through time, has been set for the year 1970.

0: by Barry Gibb and the Bee Gees. That's Samantha Sang on Back to the 70s with Emotion. And that, I'm sorry to say, is just about going to do it for this week. Back to the 70s is a production of 70s radio shows, written and produced by Kevin Larkin. All copyright restrictions apply, and rebroadcast is prohibited without express permission. It's Kevin Larkin saying until next time, you keep that lava lamp lit, and we'll be back next week with another episode of Back to the 70s. Bye-bye.
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1: Me and RJ and the kids was on a camp out in the mountains, and we had one of them U Drive Army Jeep cars, which we'd rented from a fella by the name of Q Bosky for $30 a day. Buy your gas along the way, take a rapid split, and leave a pint of blood for a deposit. And he explained it all to us, how we were supposed to get to Telluride, which is 50 miles away by way of the regular highway. However, there was a shortcut, but unless we had drove the Black Bear Road before, we'd better be off to stay in bed, sleep late. Pay no attention to the guitar there. Well, we took up off on the highway, and we come upon a sign that says, Black Bear Road, you don't have to be crazy to drive this road, but it helps. I says, RJ, this must be the shortcut road Kubowski's talking about. She didn't pay no mind, because she was making peanut butter sandwiches for the kids in the back seat, throwing rocks and drinking Kool-Aid and playing count the license plates. But they wasn't having too much fun accounting a license plate or cars, because there weren't no other cars. We went about a mile and a half, about 4 hours, busted off the right front fender, tore a hole in the oil panel and rocks big as a hall closet. Went over a bump, spilt the Kool-Aid, and Roy G. stuck his polo knife right through the convertible top, and the dog threw up all over the back seat. Peanut butter don't agree with me, see. So we had to stop, take off the top, and air everything out, clean it up. The dog run off, and RJ says she felt her asthma coming on. I was sitting there wondering what to do when the entire scenic San Juan U Drive Army Jeep car sank in the mud at 13,000 feet above sea level. Well, we shoveled it out and ate our lunch. Dog made a yellow hole in the snow, and Roy Jean got out his Instamatic and took a snapshot of it. Mary Elizabeth drawed a picture of the road. It looked like a whole bunch of Z's and W's all strung together. And RJ took one look at it and said the only way that Jeep car is going down that road is over her dead body. Then a rock slipped out from under the wheel, and the U-Drive Marmy Jeep car went right over the edge of a cliff.

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1966. Like the entire decade, the music was great. Hi, I'm Diane, and today we're going to spend our time with the music and the artist who we'll never forget. The Beach Boys, Neil Diamond, of course the Monkees and the Beatles, along with the number one song of the year. To add a twist, I'll feature the music of the Mamas and the Papas in the year 1966. The Billboard Hot 100 would place Simon and Garfunkel at number one to start the year off on a good note. Hello.

My feature artist today is the group The Mamas and the Papas. They consisted of John Phillips, Denny Doherty, Cass Elliott, and Michelle Phillips. You know, John wasn't gung-ho on adding Cass to the group. He didn't like her appearance, her temperament, and he thought her voice was too low for his arrangements. Obviously, he overcame his concerns. Once they convinced John to move from his comfort zone of folk music to contemporary pop, they were

held the number one spot for 3 weeks, you may be surprised to know it was their only number one hit. That surprised me. Today's songs are all from the year 1966. Remember that year? A new house, on average, ran around $14,200. Lyndon B. Johnson was president, Charles de Gaulle president in France, and the UK's prime minister was Harold Wilson. Let's have some fun following the bouncing songs. Simon and Garfunkel would have started the year only to be knocked off by the Beatles. We can work it out. It would be then toppled off by the Sounds of Silence regaining the top spot. That was short-lived because the Beatles weren't ready to give up. They were back on top of the charts for one more week.

CWD Show. I'm Diane. As I mentioned in the opener, the entire decade of the 60s was great. We'll barely make a crack in all the wonderful songs of 66. I'll do my best, though. The Beatles, by the way, would end up with three songs hitting number one in 66.

Sarge would do the military proud. He took control of the top spot at the beginning of March, and for the next 5 weeks, we couldn't get enough of The Ballad of the Green Berets. There's quite a story that goes along with Barry Sadler. I don't have time for all of it, so I will abbreviate it a little bit. I did want to say that he gave his rights to the song to the JFK Center for Special Warfare. I thought that was awfully nice. Barry would have a sad ending to his life. In 1988, while in Guatemala City, Barry was shot in the head while in a cab. It was thought to have been a robbery attempt. He would die a year later from complications from the injury. He was only 49. Sergeant Barry Sadler would have another top 30 hit in 66. I'll also play it, and I want to dedicate both songs to the best military in the world, and thank you so much for your service. By the way, before I forget it, The Ballad of the Green Berets was also Billboard's end of the year number one song.

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1: 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They're not all number one hits, but they are all great.

0: You're my soul and inspiration by the Righteous Brothers. Not brothers, but I think they could pass for brothers. Now back in 66, the average worker earned around $6,900. I don't know what my dad earned, but I feel very blessed. I can't think of anything we didn't have or needed. Well, except maybe a color TV. That would have been nice. That's an inside joke. Besides calling me Deanie, my dad was known to refer to me as TV antenna. A giant 25-inch color TV with entertainment center would set you back, rounding off, $870.
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0: This would be their second release in 66. There is a story behind it. You see, Michelle had had an affair with Denny. Remember, Michelle is married to John Phillips. John forgave her, and he and Denny made up, and they wrote this song together. It's reported she then had another affair with a member from the group The Byrds, and John this time wanted her fired from the group. She had been given a letter kicking her out of the group in June of 66. Or at least that's what they say. I don't think she went too far.
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0: Great music, great memories from 66. Gas prices, only 32 cents a gallon. And a new car would run, on average, $2,650. It would also be in 66 that the Miranda rights went into effect. Police officers must now give the person they're arresting notice of their rights. It goes something like, you have the right to remain silent. Anything the person says will be used against that person in court. They have the right to consult with an attorney and have an attorney present during questioning. If you can't afford an attorney, one will be provided for you at no cost. I think that covers it.

That's more than most albums. It was recorded in three major studios. Quite an undertaking. We are playing Songs of 1966 and featuring the music of the Mamas and the Papas from that year. They came out with a double A-sided record. Here's side one, Words of Love.

two great songs, Neil Diamond with Solitary Man and one of the biggest hits of the Beach Boys, Good Vibrations. Some critics feel it's the best rock single of all times. Also, one of the most expensive productions. It's reported to have cost $50,000,

The Other Side was a cover song that Martha and the Vandellas did just 2 years earlier. It wasn't a huge hit, but it did make the Billboard Hot 100.

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2: What were you doing in 1966? Think back. Dr. Zhivago was the big movie that year. The first episode of Star Trek aired on TV. And for 3 weeks, ending September and starting October, who else but the Association?

Cherish would be number one on the BB Hot 100, and the BB End of the Year chart placed the association at number two with Cherish. 66 did have that beautiful harmony, like we just heard from the association. But there was the wild side, demonstrated by the Trogs.

Just give me the good old reliable twist. It never goes out of style in my book. And besides, it's good for the waistline. I'm so happy we can enjoy all these songs together. Thanks for joining me on this ride in time. Let's catch up with the fifth dimension.

want to go, but just make sure you make your way back to the Date with Diane show. This edition of the show is all about 1966. What a year for music. And I'm highlighting the music of the Mamas and the Papas. They had 5 songs that made the Hot 100 that year. I've already played 4 of the songs. Time now to spin the 5th song.

0: The Mamas and the Papas were short-lived, mainly 1965 through 68. They recorded 5 studio albums, 17 singles, 6 of those made the way to the top 10. Only one, Monday Monday, to number 1. Overall, they've sold around 40 million records worldwide. Michelle is the last living member. She has gone on to have a very successful acting career. Denny died of kidney failure in 2007, John, heart failure in 2001, and Cass Elliot, after just completing a 2-week engagement in London, died of heart failure July 29, 1974. Think of
1: your family. The oldies are sounding great on A Date with Diane.

lives con los pobres de la tierra. With the poor people of this earth, I want to share my fate.

nice sound from the Sandpipers. Here's another short-lived group, although I must say the name continues today. I'm referring to the original members. They had some nice hits in a short time. Do you believe in magic, daydream, ever have to make up your mind, didn't have to be so nice? And our next selection, their only number one hit on the BB Hot 100.

Did you recognize the group? It was the Lovin' Spoonful singing Summer in the City. The top of the hour is closing in fast. Here we have a group that in basically 2 years had the ride of a lifetime. The Circle. You could call them a two-hit wonder. They had a slight English feel, but no, they are homegrown. Climbed to number 2 with Red Rubber Ball. Earned a gold disc for that one. Later in 66, reached number 16 with Turn Down Day. Even more exciting for the group, they were an opening act for the Beatles on their U.S. tour. They disbanded in 67.

What a ride we have had today. One last tidbit. In December of 66, CBS aired Dr. Seuss's How the Grinch Stole Christmas for the very first time. It sure has become a Christmas classic. Now, on the last day of 66, December 31st, the Monkees took over the number one spot with the song that Neil Diamond wrote. Now I'm a believer. All good things must come to an end. Thanks for joining me. I'm Diane, closing out another edition of the Date with Diane show. Here's my invitation to you. Come on back and we'll do it all over again. You have a good one, and until we cross paths again, keep that beautiful smile on your face and be sure to put a lot of love in your heart.

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0: Hello, how are you? I hope I find you well. It's Gary back with some more music from across the decades, another Booker Days and a Darwin Award to finish off with, of course. We started off this time round with the Black Eyed Peas, and I Got a Feeling, followed by Kasabian, and a song that, well, it wasn't recommended to me directly. I heard him say it on the radio, but Johnny Walker said when he was still with us that that was a great single, and he was right. Bless This Acid House. Now the Beatles cover version. And this is a man who started his recording career as a member of Fairport Convention and has gone on to many years of success as a solo performer, Richard Thompson, and his version of It Won't Be Long.
1: They covered the Beatles. Maybe they should have known.

0: Thank you, Judy.
1: Richard Thompson and his version of the Beatles, It Won't Be Long. And Fairport Convention, despite the fact that they were known as a folk rock band, did lend themselves to covering a few sort of old-style pop hits in their early years. So that's kind of carrying on the tradition. Now, the wonderful Beverly Knight and Shoulda, Woulda, Coulda. Well, we can all say that.

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3: The crossing of Venus and Pluto is very significant, because this surely means that an equinox will be apparent if you 10 degrees to the left latitude of Uranus. This is only relevant if you're through a dual prismatic convex lens with lighting luminance at a prominent...
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0: Richard Ashcroft was the first of those two, Ex-Verve, and A Song for the Lovers, followed by Bewitched, and a song called C'est la Vie. Now the Follow That feature, which this week is a Blondie Follow That. So let's hear the original version of a song that they covered in their later years by Sophia George.
1: Now Follow That, an original of a song, then a different tune by an artist that covered it.

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I might be wrong. A song called Maria. Now, we've now sadly lost Kevin Keegan, wonderful footballer, and by all accounts, a wonderful guy as well. And he did have something in the pop charts, I think back in the 1970s. It was called Head Over Heels in Love.

0: Kevin Keegan, and his one and only chart entry, but let's face it, he did loads of things in other fields. That was called Head Over Heels in Love.
1: Taking out the need in struggling on what to play. 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

First up there were The Wanted and a song called Walks Like Rihanna. And they were followed by Daft Punk featuring Pharrell Williams and a song called Get Lucky. We now have the songwriting feature, which this week features two songs written by Neil Diamond. I don't think he used to co-write songs. I haven't come across any songs co-written by Neil Diamond, so I'm guessing he wrote the next two on his own.

0: UB40 were first with Red Red Wine, of course, originally by Neil Diamond in 1967. And then we followed them with the man himself and a song called Pretty Amazing Grace.
1: Apparently this is the original version of a British hit.

0: Tracy Chapman and the original version of Baby Can I Hold You. Was it Boyzone who had the hit with that? One of the boy bands did. Oh yes, it was. I just checked.
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Many happy returns of the day today to Kenwyn House, born 1970, guitarist with English band Reef, who had the 1996 UK number 6 single with that song, Place Your Hands. Also celebrating a birthday today, Adam Duritz from American rock band Counting Crows, who had the 1994 UK hit single Mr. Jones and the 1996 US number 1 album Recovering the Satellites. They received a 2004 Academy Award nomination for their song Accidentally in Love, which was included in the film Shrek. He was born in 1964, and here is the title track from that album, Recovering the Satellites.

0: Many happy returns of the day today to Nick Christian Sayer, born 1964, guitarist with Transvision Vamp, who got to number 3 in the UK in 1989 with that single, Baby I Don't Care. Last, but certainly not least, Canadian guitarist and vocalist Tim Bachman, best known as a member of the Bachman Turner Overdrive. He was one of the four founding members of the group, a group that have sold nearly 30 million albums worldwide, and also featured his brothers Randy on and Robbie on drums. Randy was on guitar and vocals. He sadly died on the 28th of April 2023. And to introduce their best-known song here in the UK, here are two of my colleagues in the radio presenting industry, Smashy and Nicey.
1: Papadoodaloo Gherkins, Mad Mike Smash here, quite literally the world's most papadabadobulous DJ. And here's me old great mate Dave Nice, quite literally Lord of the Airwaves.
2: Watch your pilchards. 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
1: That's right, mate, because Adam and Eve were born, and then, I know, we sort of went to the moon. But you know, the world's top scientists and boffins didn't stop there, because then...
2: Then, Smashy.
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1: Right.
2: So sit back in your comfy chair, get your pipe out, pop some shag in it, light it, and puff away to the glorious sound of Bachman Turner Overdrive, Let's Rock.

fancy something to eat last night, and I thought, well, I'll phone that place, Domino's Pizza, you know, delivered to your house. Well, I phoned this Domino's Pizza. I've got this prat on the phone. He said, hello, Domino's Pizza, Carl speaking, how can I help you? I said, well, have a guess, Carl. said, have you got a radiator cap for a 1979 Cortina?

0: You Now.
1: Sugar Babes and a song called About You Now. Before that, Years and Years and a song called Eyes Shut. Now we're into the sloppy tunes, two of the sloppy musical tunes from, well, could come into any decade on this show, but we will start with the wonderful Wandering Hearts.
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0: The two sloppies this week, we heard The Wandering Hearts first from an album called Mother, and that was Will You Love Me. They were followed by Tapao, of course, from their hugely selling album Bridge of Spies, and China in Your Hand. Now we're off to Sweden, and this will be ABBA, and the king has lost his crown. After we've set the scene for Sweden.
1: They were scared, they're more.

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1: 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Here's the joke. Little boy, snotty little tail rag, right, squashes a butterfly. Splatto. His dad says, you snotty little tail rag. Just for that, you'll have no butter for a month. Next day, he squashes a honeybee. His dad says, you snotty little tail rag. Just for that, no honey for a month. Then his mother walks in, steps on a cockroach. Kid looks at his father and says, will you tell her or shall I?

the one. First of those two was Pink, featuring Cash Cash. So good they named him twice. And that was called Can We Pretend? And that was followed by Martin Garrix and a song called Summer Days. We are heading up to this week's Darwin Award very shortly, which definitely falls into the bracket of Airhead category. To take us up to it, this is Paloma Faith, who wants everybody to know that she's stone cold sober.

0: Paloma Faith and Stone Cold Sober.
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0: It's 1999 and we're in Scotland, and this story is headed Airhead Extends Principle to Abdomen. A Scottish follower of Breatharianism demonstrated a comprehensive misunderstanding of biology during a recent attempt to live with light in the Scottish Highlands. Verity, 48, was adhering to a 21-day spiritual cleansing course wherein followers of Breatharianism eschew all food and drink for 7 days. They continue to abstain 14 more days from all but sips of water. During Verity's brief stay in the Scottish Highlands, she endeavoured to master the art of pranic feeding, surviving on inhaled carbon, nitrogen and oxygen. Guru Jasmuin, an Australian formerly known as Ellen Grieve, boasts 5,000 followers worldwide, although she does not disclose whether they are always the same followers. She points out that Breatharianism is the perfect cure for anorexia and world hunger, as adherents need never eat or drink again. Anorexia sufferers and hunger victims have already attempted this course of action with known results. Nutritionists say a human can survive without fluid for 6 days at most. These research results did not deter Verity, who took to the wilds with only a tent and her grit and determination. She died from hypothermia and dehydration, aggravated by lack of food. Jasmuin, whose dress size was not disclosed, claims to have survived on liquid air since 1993, although she does allow herself cups of herbal tea and chocolate biscuits. The founder of the cult said Verity's death was not due to physical need for food, rather it was a failure to satisfy spiritual needs brought about by a battle with her own ego. If that's not a classic example that our psychiatric hospitals are full up, I don't know what is.

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1: Hayley Seinfeld and a song called Starving for our idiot who basically starved herself to death. Thanks very much for keeping me company. Hope you can join me same time next week for another look at music across the decades, another Darwin Award and another Book of Days. And I'll leave you with the title track to Spencer James' album, Something We All Have to Do. As well as eat, breathe in, breathe out.

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0: In 1963, when Big D was Little D, he opened his front door and saw his neighbor's boyfriend and four other guys on the corner singing Street Corner Harmony. He turned to his mother and said,
1: Mom, Donnie's singing on the corner.
2: Get back in here and close the door.
0: It was then that he fell in love with and started collecting Street Corner Harmony. And now here he is, playing the best sound in town, the best sound around, and the best sound ever to be put down on wax. Big D and the Doo-Wop Vault.

y'all doing? Mommy-os and daddy-os, cats and kittens, fasten your seatbelts tight, be prepared for that heavenly flight. I want to thank everyone for tuning in, and I want to give the call to one and all. All you party-popping, high-stepping, double-clutching, foot-stomping, finger-popping guys and gals. We got some golden souvenirs just ready to enter your ears. Now we're going to rock you, and we're going to roll you. Sure enough, going to groove you. We're going to make your back crack, your knees freeze, and your liver quiver. We're going to rock the block around the clock with some knockout nippies from the 50s that will put more soul in your stroll, more glide in your stride, more pep in your step, and dips in your hips. Like old carbonated rhythm by the pound with some acapella sound to wash it down. So if you're listening to dancing, prancing, or romancing, and you're ready to take that musical trip back in time through your mind, then give me some juice and cut me loose. Let's rock and roll!

Oh, yeah, baby. Fantastic double shot by the legendary Fabian from right down here in Philadelphia. That was Scott Field. And, of course, starting off Big D's doo-wop ball was Mighty Cole. How y'all doing, folks? That's right. This is Big D, and this is a doo-wop ball. Always playing the best of the best, keeping the crop, the best out of town, the best out of town, the best out to ever be put down on wax. And you know what that is. Yeah,

0: Yeah, fantastic, very rare collector's cut by the Royals, who later on became Hank Ballard and the Midnighters. Yeah, very rare collector's cut, and that was Are You Forgetting? Well, let's make it a double shot, and let's hear Fifth Street. Yeah, here and only here, inside of Big D's Doo-Wop Vault. Yeah, that's where you're going to hear cuts. Aw, man, that'll make your back crack, your knees freeze, and your liver quiver.
1: The B-sides, the album cuts, the obscure groups, rare collector's cuts, all on the Doo-Wop Vault.

Yeah, fantastic double shot by the legendary Randy and the Rainbows, and that was their classic, Denise. And of course, yeah, Happy Teenager, heard here and only here inside of Big D's Doo-Wop Vault. Well, let's start digging deep, deep down inside of the Doo-Wop Vault and hear from the Jayhawks. Yeah, rare collector's cut, and this is Stranded in the Jungle. Right here, yeah, inside the Big D's Doo-Wop Vault. You're going to hear the best of the best, the cream of the crop when it comes to 1950s, early 60s doo-wop, R&B vocal groups, and rock and roll.

2 on Apollo Records. Yeah, fantastic cut by a legendary group, and that is, yeah, the one and only Five Royales, and that was Baby Don't Do It. Well, let's make it a block of this fantastic rockin' boppin' group, and let's hear I Like It Like That right here inside of Big D's Doo-Wop Ball.

calling a list. It's the station.

Yeah, fantastic block of the legendary. And that is Five Royales on Apollo Records. Yeah, and that was Too Much Lovin'. Well, let's see what we're going to put on the turntable next.

Yeah, great double shot by Otis Williams and the Charms. Yeah, and that was Gumdrop Heard Here and Over Here. Yeah, inside of Big D's Rockin' Boppin' Never Ever Stoppin', that's right, is one and only Doo-Wop Vol.

Yeah, fantastic rock and bop and cut. And that was By the Lydells, and that was Teenage Tears. And of course, yeah, another great cut by the Crystalairs, and that was Stranger Girl. And of course, yeah, the legendary Danny and the Juniors. Let's stop again. Well, we got time for one more cut right here in hour one of Big D's Doo-Wop Ball. So let's see what we're going to put on the turntable next.

Yeah, some 1950s rock and roll, and that was by Slim Rhodes. Yeah, on Sun Records, and that was Take and Give. Well, let's hear from the Blue Cat Trio, and this is Well, I Knocked and Knocked. Yeah, right here and only here inside of Big D's Doo-Wop Vault.

Yeah, fantastic rockin' 1950s cut by the Blue Cat Trio. Yeah, that was Well, I Knocked and Knocked. Well, folks, that is it for our one. Hope you had a great time listening, but don't go anywhere. So sit back, relax, put up your feet, reminisce, and enjoy all this great rare wax. And I'll catch you right back here in hour two on the flip side. Stay tuned for a top of the hour station ID.

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0: are back for hour two of Big D's Rock and Bop and Never Ever Stop. And that's right, his one and only doo-wop ball. All bop, no slop, all killer, no filler, always putting down a pound of sound for all the doo-woppers the world around. So let's get busy rocking and a rolling, bopping and a strolling through all of these great, rare collector's cuts. And let's hear a couple of classics by Gary U.S. Bonds. Yeah, school is out. Here and only here inside of Big D's Doo-Wop Ball.
1: A one, a two, a one, two.

Yeah, fantastic unreleased cut by Frankie Lyman after he split from the Teenagers. Yeah, 1957. And that was his rendition of the classic, and that is Glowworm. Well, let's make it a double shot. Yeah, let's hear My Girl, here and only here, inside of Big D's Doo-Wop Ball.

0: Yeah, fantastic rock and rare R&B cut, and that was by Lil Greenwood and the Four Jacks. Yeah, Grandpa loves the boogie too. Well, let's make it a double shot, and let's hear Sure Cure for the Blues. Here and only here inside of Big D's Doo-Wop Ball. Yeah, that's where you're going to hear cuts that'll make your hips rock and your knees knock.
1: If you get spots before your eyes and your health starts failing you. If you get spots before your eyes and your health starts failing you. Come to my office, I'll see what's ailing you.

0: here it is, Alan Freed's Rock and Roll Party. And here he is in person, Alan Freed.
1: Hello, everybody. How are y'all? Welcome to our Rock and Roll Jubilee of Stars. And here we go to rockin'.

Yeah, fantastic cut by the Imaginations. Yeah, 1961, and that was Guardian Angel. Well, let's make it a double shot. Yeah, Big D loves double shots. Let's hear a great rockin' cut called Fanny Brown. Here and only here inside of Big D's Doo-Wop.

0: Oh, yeah, great rock and bopping cut by the legendary Tiny Bradshaw. And that was 1950. Yeah, that was well, oh, well. Well, let's continue rocking and a rolling, bopping and a strolling right here inside Big D's Doo-Wop Vault. And remember, if you have any questions, comments, any dedications, just email yours truly, Big D, at doowopvault@comcast.net. 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You say it and I play it.
1: Whoa!

Yeah, great rockin' record, and that was by Bop Shop. Yeah, and that was You Always Heard. Fantastic cut. We're going to be hearing cuts like this nowhere else except right here inside of Big D's Doo-Wop Vault.

one of Big D's favorite acapella groups, and that was Patty and the Street Tones. Yeah, fantastic cut, and they were doing their rendition of the classic, and that is Let It Please Be You. Well, let's make it a double shot and pick it back up with Patty and the Street Tones. Rendezvous with you, here and only here, inside of Big D's. Yeah, doo-wop-vol.

0: Thank you very much.
1: Yeah, very rare collector's cut, not heard anywhere else except right here inside of Big D's Doo-Wop Vault. And that was Frankie Lyman with his brother Louis Lyman live on stage. Yeah, at the Town Hill Nightclub, Brooklyn, New York, New Year's Eve 1960, doing Why Do Fools Fall in Love? Well, let's see what we're going to put on the turntable next.

have every rare cut by the Unique Teens on Hanover Records, and that was At the Ball. Well, let's hear from Joey D. 1958, a $1,000 cut. Yeah, The Girl I Walked to School.

Yeah, very, very rare collector's cut, and that was Joey D of the Starlighters. Yeah, 1958 on Little Records, a $1,000 cut, and that was The Girl I Walked to School. Well, let's see what we're going to put on the turntable next. Big D, taking you back in time.

Yeah, fantastic rare collector's cut, 1958 on Liberty Records. Yeah, it was released on Red Top Records and then released on Liberty Records. And that was the Ivy Tones. Yeah, ooh-wee, baby. Well, let's hear from Tony and the Twilighters. And this is Yes or No.

Tony and the Twilighters, who later on became Anthony and the Sophomores, and that was, yeah, yes or no. Well, let's slow it down with the Quintones, Down the Isle of Love, a classic right here inside of Big D's Doo-Wop Ball.

0: Fantastic ballad. Slowing it down a little bit right here inside of Big D's Doo-Wop Vault with the Quintones. Yeah, down the aisle of love. Well, let's see what we're going to put on the turntable next.
1: Mommy and Daddy, take six.
2: Hey, Mommy and Daddy.
3: No, two times. I'm going to go one, two, then right into hey. And hang for two times.
1: And Daddy, take seven.
2: Hey, Mommy

0: yeah, very rare studio outtake of the students doing their classic, and that is Mommy and Daddy. Well, we got time for a few more cuts right here in hour two of Big D's Doo-Wop Vault, so let's see what we're going to put on the turntable next.
1: Mary, take

Yeah, fantastic rare double shot. And that was another studio outtake by the students. Yeah, that was Mary. Well, folks, that is it. I hope you had a great time listening to Good Time as I had playing all of these fantastic rare cuts for you. And remember, this is not goodbye, it's just good night. And I'll talk to you next week on the flip side. You take care. Stay tuned for a top of the hour station ID.

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0: This is called Darling Be Home Soon from John Sebastian. John Sebastian. Oh, we got some John Sebastian fans here. Lovely, lovely, lovely. It's a good chord to start on.
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1: 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I'm John Watson, the manager of the station. 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
1: Ah, yes, I'm here again. Yes, just me, Johnny C, of course. 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Well, that was the Fab Four starting the show off. I'll Follow the Sun. And I got the Flower Pot Man with Say Goodbye to Yesterday.

That was real psychedelic, wasn't it? The Flower Pot Men with Say Goodbye to Yesterday. And Toto now with Hold the Line.

Toto, Hold the Line. Yes, that was a big hit for them. Billy Joel now with the Street Life Serenader. And then I'm going to have a hit from the past. We're going way back to Little Richard with Ready Teddy. Also coming up, Edison Lighthouse and the Hondells.

0: rock and roll.
1: And that was the late great Little Richard, Reddy, Teddy, and Billy Joel with Street Life Serenader. Now that was a great track, wasn't it? Edison Lighthouse with the track you won't know. It's a track called So Sad.

Edison Lighthouse. So Sad, yes. Now that sounded like another song. Or was it So Sad was an old song that I seem to remember being done by somebody else? Never mind, the Hondells now with the beach party. Something we can't do at the moment. Yes, the weather's not too good for that sort of thing, is it?

Kiwi Rock from a band called All Left Out. That was a track called Leaving, and before that we had the Hondells with The Beach Party. Now the Suffragettes with Sammy the Sidewalk Surfer, that's a skateboarder translated, and then a hit from the past from Glen Campbell with Bonaparte's Retreat. We-

0: The best hit music. Every time you turn us on. Every time you turn us on, there's another hit song coming on.
1: Your favorites
2: and hits from the past
1: with Johnny C.

0: And that was Glen Campbell, Bonaparte's Retreat. And before that, we had the Suffragettes with Sammy the Sidewalk Surfer and a Kiwi track, All Left Out, with a track called Leaving. And it's time to go back in time.
1: What we gonna do right here is go back, way back, back into time.
2: Remember 1972.
0: Yes, going back in time to 1972. I've got the top three tracks. Wayne Mason was sitting at three with Daddy, Don't You Walk So Fast. Luther Ingram at two with If Loving You Is Wrong, I Don't Want To Be Right. And at number one, Gilbert O'Sullivan with Alone Again, Naturally.
3: Number three.

0: And we went back in time to 1972. At three was Wayne Newton with Daddy, Don't You Walk So Fast. At two, If Loving You Is Wrong, I Don't Want to Fight It, was Luther Ingram. And at number one, Alone Again, Naturally, by Gilbert O'Sullivan. And the next hour, going back in time to 1980.
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And that was Dion Rides Blues for Robert Johnson. Anthony Newley now with a track called Why. Yes, it's an oldie. And then an Aussie track from Diesel with Crazy Town.

0: Aussie track there, Diesel with Crazy Town, and I've got a Kiwi track now, Jen Millsap with Have You Ever Seen the Rain?
1: Kiwi, Kiwi.

0: And that was Jan Millsap from Narrawohia. Have you ever seen the rain? And just a heads up, I play guitar, bass and keyboards on that track. Yes, I'm pretty clever, aren't I? And I have to go straight into the second hour of the show because I've run out of time. 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

Dusty Springfield, Just One Smile. 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David Hasselhoff. Now, you might remember that name. He was in a TV program with Knight Rider, you know, about the car that could talk. And also, he was famous for running on the beach in Baywatch. Here he is with La Mi Tender.

David Hasselhoff, Love Me Tender. Yet not a bad version either, was it? Yeah, rocking it up now. Wishbone Ash with Jailbait. And then I got a hit from the past from PJ Arnold with The First Cut Is the Deepest.

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2: Looks like we've made land, sir.
3: 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I must say, some of the birds look a bit odd.
2: It's to be expected, sir. What shall we call this place? Lord Raglan Bay?
3: 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Just Raglan will do fine. Have you in a wireless set, first mate?
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The first cut is the deepest, and Wishbone Ash with Rocker Jailbait. And I've got Dick down now, the king of surf guitar with Flashing Eyes.

Electric Light Orchestra getting to the point. And before that, Dicktail with Flashing Eyes. Rosie Flores now with Don't Let Our Love Die. And then a hit from the past from Eddie Cochran with Three Steps to Heaven.

0: Different. Different tastes in music. 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Right here.
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0: And that was Ray Columbus with his Invaders with May June. Now it's a track you wouldn't have heard before. And Ruby Frost with Young, another Kiwi track. And it's time to go back in time.
1: What are we going to do right here?

And that was Peterson Lee with Welcome Home, and now the Birds with Farther Along. And right after that, I've got the Nitty Gritty Jet Band with House on Pooh Corner.

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And that was the Nitty Gritty Dirt Band with House on Pooh Corner. And before that, the Birds with Farther Along. 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And a big thanks to CGR radio listeners in Vancouver, Washington. I'm going out with Kenny Loggins with Footloose. I'll catch you next week.

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0: You. Yeah, I am talking to you. 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And you can call in and request a song. And if you don't, I'm gonna send my friend Tommy. He's gonna pay you a visit. Ooh, yeah, Tommy, say hello. Now call in your request before Tommy pay you a visit.
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4: 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He muttered something I couldn't understand about some statue buried in the sand. It had a head, that's what he said, and some inscription that he had read. To tell the truth, I wasn't interested.

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2: 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A great mix, I hope you'll agree. 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

sight, sound, smell or touch the something inside that we need so much. 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
7: Hello and welcome to Miss M's Room for another week. Yes, my name is Miss M, the two-legged St. Bernard, and I have flung my room doors open once again for visiting hours over the next 2 hours. So please do come in, stick around, invite your mates, and let's have some fun on this lovely winter day that's very, very much, you know, designed for us Bernies, isn't it? Anyway, yes, definitely stick around because we've got lots of good music. Yep, filing cabinet. Oh, hang on. No, hanky drawer first, filing cabinet. And long songs and adult contemporary corn. I think my brain's just frozen up, hasn't it? And of course, towards the end of the show, when I decide that the floor is just too tidy for my liking, on goes that moon boot. It's time to crush up some Akadaka. Yep, because I hate them so much. We're going to find it. It's not hard to find a song I hate by them. So we're going to crush it up and make a lovely mess on the floor because AC/DC makes such a wonderful mess on my floor. It's so good. Anyway, definitely stick around for that. That's always a lot of fun. If, of course, you're like me and like your music rather than AC/DC. If you're an AC/DC fan, yeah, you can love to hate the moon boot right now. Anyway, let's move on and say if you want to keep in touch with me, you can do so. I'm on the web at ragfm.com/mm.html, where you'll find all sorts of goodies, including clocks, bios, links to Google Drives, recipes. And if you want to keep in touch with me directly, my email address is missm@ragfm.com. Well, folks, let's kick off things with a song that I think would probably, if you listen to the lyrics, be a little bit controversial, probably sailing a little bit close to the wind, but never mind. It's played all over the place, so I'm going to play it. And I actually like this song. I like the lyrics are a bit, shall we say. But I love the musical arrangement. I don't know why, I just do. So I'm going to play it. This is The Police and Don't Stand So Close to Me. Oh boy.

There you go, Bernie's a bit of a rarity around here. Classic rock, that's rock, at least it's not prog rock. There you go. John Bon Jovi was there with Blaze of Glory. So that would have blown the wax out of your ears. I hope you enjoyed that one. In the middle, we heard from Little River Band. Yes, they are Australian. And I'm not going to pick on them for that, okay? That was It's a Long Way There. And I know that Akadaka had one called It's a Long Way to the Top. Well, Little River Band are actually, you know, they actually did music instead of screaming. They're a better band, and that's a better song. So there you go. I played it right there. And we kicked things off in that set and in Visiting Hours today with The Police and Don't Stand So Close to Me. Well, folks, you don't have to stand too close to go to the hanky drawer, do you? Let's just stop the bad jokes and just go to the hanky drawer, eh? Okay, 90s kids, who remembers Blessed Union of Souls? You would remember them if you were alive and old enough in 1995 and not living under a rock, because you would remember this song. It was everywhere. It was on the radio. This is in 1995, so sort of kind of the second half of 95. It was everywhere. It was on the radio, and we all used to go around singing it at school. It was just everywhere. I was in my first year of high school in that year, so it was everywhere. You couldn't escape it. But I kind of, at the time, I sort of like, oh, not this song again. And then I kind of returned to it as an adult and went, you know what? This song's actually a really neat song. You know, it just is. And it's, you could probably say, oh, yeah, Love Fine, one of those again. But I don't know. I just like the way they do it. I just do. And it's got that, it's got that 90s boy band feel. Blessed Union of Souls, if you ask me, they did themselves very much a disservice about 5 years later in 2000 when they went all rocky and they tried to rock up all their old songs, and they did it with this song. It was really bad. It just felt so fake and put on or something. I don't even know who convinced them to do it, but they shouldn't have done it. They should have just stuck with being a boy band, okay? So, yeah, that's that, and that's because that's what they were really good at. So this song, I think, if, like I said, if you were around in the 90s and old enough, I think you know which one I'm talking about, because what other Blessed Union of Souls song is going to end up in the hanky drawer than I Believe? Especially, it's not really kind of a heart-tugger until you get to the last verse, and that's all I'm going to say. It's when you get to the last verse that it really starts to shine, this song. So you kind of got to be a bit patient with it and just let it do its thing until it gets to the last verse, and then it starts to tug at your heartstrings. So I hope you enjoy this one with me. For those of us 90s kids, let's take a trip down memory lane and remember Blessed Union of Souls before they shot themselves in the foot and went all rocky and horrible. We were going to enjoy the real Blessed Union of Souls in the mid-90s. This is Blessed Union of Souls and I Believe.

And that was Maxwell with This Woman's Work. In the middle, we heard from the Stranglers, and I've heard a lot about them in the last little while, and, you know, about their keyboard player and all sorts of things. I don't know anything about it. I don't know. The only song I know by them is one I just played, Golden Brown. We heard from them. I don't know anything else about them. I don't know their music, nothing, but I love that song, so I played it. And we kick things off in that set, in the hanky drawer, with the Blessed Union of Souls and I Believe. Well, folks, I believe that it's time to continue playing some music. So that's exactly what we're going to do. And we're going to hear a song that was actually covered. You'll hear it. You'll know exactly what it is because it's in Japanese. But in 1995, I can't remember who did it, but a boy band. I just can't remember who did it now. I think it was 4RPM or something. I can't remember now because I haven't heard their version of it for years. They translated it into English, and then they kind of did it in a really kind of doo-woppy style, which is, you know, I don't know. I haven't heard it, so I have to find it and see if I can see what I think of it now as an adult. I hated it when I was a teenager because I think I just hated everything back then. But anyway, I love this version, and then I heard this version, and there's just something really sad about it. And even though it doesn't have a very sad musical arrangement, it's the way he sings it that kind of makes it feel really sad, and it is actually a really sad song. But then I found out how he died, and I was like, that just makes it even sadder. And I don't even know why it's not in the hanky drawer. It just isn't. But I love this song so much, and I love this version. I don't know why, I just do. So I'm going to play it. I think we all know what song I'm talking about. I'm talking about Kyu Sakamoto. I know I play another Japanese artist, Sakimoto, his last name, but this is Sakamoto, Sakamoto, and Sukiyaki.

And that was Paul Anka with You're Having My Baby. And I don't know who sings with him on that one. I'm not sure. But all I know is it's kind of weird to think that that baby's probably got grandkids now. There you go. In the middle, we heard from ABC and Poisoned Arrow. And we also in there heard from Temperance 7 and the very quirky You're Driving Me Crazy. And we kick things off in that set with a very sad song, which probably maybe I should consider whether to put it in the hanky drawer or not. Kiyu Sakamoto, and Sukiyaki. Well, folks, you know what? I think it's time to head to the filing cabinet. Here we are, Bernies, in probably the most un-Saint Bernardy drawer in the filing cabinet. And you're probably wondering why the Beach Boys are in here. Because, yes, there are some songs I like by them, but a lot of them are their ballads, but we haven't got there yet. We're going to get there next week, I promise. So, for now, we're going to be very un-Saint Bernardy. We were very, very un-Saint Bernardy last week, weren't we, Bernies? We kicked off the most un-Saint Bernardy drawer of the filing cabinet with a very un-Saint Bernardy song. So I couldn't have planned that if I tried, could I? Anyway, this one is, you know, on its own, I'd probably be like, nah, meh, you know, not my thing. But I have so many good memories of this song. For some weird reason, you know, my mother was playing this a lot when I was a teenager, which was, you know, around that time, mid-90s. Why? Don't ask me, okay? I have no idea. But I just have some really good memories of this song, and that's why I kind of put it in there. I should probably add we've only got 13 weeks of the Beach Boys. There's some artists I have more of. Moody Blues. Anyway, moving on. We will move on and say we have 13 weeks, but this one kind of, yeah, it's a bit of left of field. It's not really one that I would normally say, oh, you know, I love this song. I just love it because I've got so many good memories of it and I just couldn't resist keeping it. And it took me so long to find it. In fact, I think I only found it in the last few years or so. So I'm really looking forward to playing this one because you don't really hear it very often around, which is a bit of a shame because I sort of like it. I can't help it. Anyway, let's get on with it. This is the Beach Boys and Car Crazy Cutie.

We like to let Texas exercise their ego and their little man syndrome, but Alaska is actually the state with the highest probability of successfully seceding from the Union.

0: Christopher Cross from Texas. We won't hold that against him, will we? Because Seals and Crofts are also from Texas. So that's okay. We won't hold anything against him. I know what it's like. I come from Brisbane. I was born there and I have to live with that. So I know how it feels to live with the shame when you come from a place that's, well, you know, not the best. Anyway, Christopher Cross brought us out of filing cabinet land and he was riding like the wind. He was ride like the wind out of the filing cabinet. And we rounded things off in that set and in the first hour of Visiting Hours with Wang Chung and To Live and Die in LA. Well, no offense, but I'm not a big city person, so no thank you. No offense to any of my listeners there. It's okay. Nothing against you. Just don't want to live in a place like that. Anyway, I am at least looking at those hands on the clock face. They are marching relentlessly towards the top of the hour, but never fear, Visiting Hours are only halfway done and dusted, so please continue to come in, stick around, invite your mates, and let's have some fun together over the next hour that we have together. So with all that said, I will see you on the other side of the top of the hour.
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True to form, here in my room, we kicked things off in the second hour of visiting hours with our long songs. And we certainly went rock that is kind of, you know, not mainstream, shall we say, because we started out with a classic, I suppose, would you call Uriah Heep prog rock, heavy rock? I don't know. Some sort of rock anyway. I don't know, but I love that song we heard from them. The first long song was Uriah Heep and, of course, Gypsy. I don't know what it is about that song. I just love it so much. So there it is. And then the second long song we heard was probably more indie rock rather than prog rock. Sort of, yeah, kind of laid back. That was that Dave Matthews Band. Yep, it was. It was the Dave Matthews Band and the very aptly named song for here in my room, Crush. We certainly do a lot of that in my room. We do a lot of crushing, don't we, Bernies? Anyway, yes, you are into the second hour of visiting hours with me, Miss M, the two-legged St. Bernard, and I'm glad you can continue to come in, invite your mates, and stick around. And yes, we are going to do a lot of crushing towards the end of the show when I decide that the floor is just too tidy. On goes that moon boot. And off goes the radio if you're an Akadaka fan, because we're going to crush up some AC/DC and have lots of fun. So definitely stick around for that if you are like me and prefer your music as music rather than screaming into a microphone. Anyway, if you want to keep in touch with me, you can do so. I'm on the web at ragfm.com/mm.html, where you'll find all sorts of goodies, including clocks, bios, links to Google Drives, and recipes. 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Well, folks, yes, Bernies, we are in the adult contemporary corner, and it's been such a cold winter, and still, of course, we are in winter because it's early August, and we're just, it's been a real kind of, last winter was such a disappointment for us Bernies because it wasn't really winter, it was horrible and too, just not cold as winter should be. This winter, it's been the exact opposite. I mean, how many frosts have we had now in these parts? More than usual. That's all I can say. And here's one Bernie that's not complaining about it. And of course, we're not going to be complaining about it when the summer comes, because all of these heavy frosts, they kill off the bugs, Bernies. That means, yeah, less bugs. And we Bernies like it that way, don't we? Because less fleas. Anyway, we're going to enjoy this cold winter right now, because right now I'm in the adult contemporary corner and I'm spread out on the couch with China. And we've got our blankie and we've got our, you know, the table with the autumnal rug, which doesn't get removed till spring. There you go. Make that make sense. Anyway, it's fun. It is so much fun. Yeah, to have an autumnal rug that stays there all winter. Anyway, we also have the lava lamp on, just, you know, get into the mood, the adult contemporary mood. And of course, my mountain collage up on the wall. And my carob milk is still hot. It's nice cold, but there's just something about it when it's hot. So the recipe for that is on the website. That's a recipe I keep talking about. So if you want to try it, you want to give it a go, have a look at the recipe and try it and see if you like it. And of course, you can have it with carob or cacao or cocoa. If you're two-legged, if you're four-legged, you only have it with carob. And we don't know about dairy alternatives, do we, Bernie? So for those who need dairy alternatives, just see what works. Anyway, whichever way you go, it's a really nice drink and I'm having it nice and hot and enjoying every sip of it. And what do we do when I've got my carob milk? We play an adult contemporary song, because so many adult contemporary songs are just, there's just something cozy about them, isn't there? Like, they just make you want to cozy up in mood lighting with a book and winter, you know, just makes me think of all that. Like the adult contemporary corner just doesn't feel the same in the summer as it does in winter. This is really the time for it. So anyway, let's enjoy an adult contemporary song, shall we, Bernies? And we're going to hear from Art Garfunkel, who's one of those people who goes by more than one name here in my room, because he also goes by Art Garfunkel, because he's one half of Simon and Garfunkel, who go by two names, also known as Simon and Garfunkel here in my room. So we're going to hear from Art today, and we're going to hear one that apparently, well, I think it is a cover. I think that the original came out sometime in the 50s, but I don't know. I've heard it, but I don't know who did it. I don't know anything about it. I just remember hearing it. So we're going to hear Art's version and enjoy this one. It's called I Only Have Eyes for You. That's so nice.

0: And that was Deuce from the mid-90s, from 1997, in fact. If you'd remember, end of 96 on the Bible is everywhere at the end of 96. You couldn't get away from it. That was the follow-up single they released in mid-97. At least that's when I remember it being around. No Surrender, that was called. And I actually prefer that song to On the Bible, but it just didn't get half the exposure or the success that On the Bible did, which is a shame, really. It's always the way, isn't it? Sometimes the least successful songs are the best. In the middle, we heard from Albert Hammond, and he was telling us he was a train. Yep, I'm a train, we heard from him. And we kick things off in that set in the Adult Contemporary Corner with Art Garfunkel, aka Art Garfunkel, and I Only Have Eyes for You. Well, Bernies, let's continue with the music now and hear from My Bloody Valentine. And I play their song soon every autumn, but I'm not playing that because it's winter, not autumn. So we're going to hear another song by them, and it's called Only Shallow.
1: This is all wrong.

0: My Bloody Valentine kicked off that set with Only Shallow. In the middle, we heard from The Pretenders and a song that I'm pretty sure I played in my first ever visiting hours, and I play that every 100th show, but it's not a 100th show today, but I still played it. It's called Of Course Everybody Knows I'll Stand By You. We also in there heard, yep, an old blues, old classic blues number from Lead Belly and On the Western Plain. And we rounded that set off and headed to the Crusher in style with Mr. Josh Groban. Love that song so much. Oceano, so I'm not sure if it's Oceano, Oceo, whatever. Oceano, I'm going to say. Anyway, yes, I am looking at those, I'm not looking at the hands on the clock face, I'm looking at my floor. My floor is just too tidy, it's way too tidy. Why is it that AC/DC makes such a good mess and yet floor always seems to be tidy next week? I don't know why that is. Somebody must be coming in and tidying up every week. I don't know. All I know is it looks way too tidy for my liking. So if you're an AC/DC fan, I suggest you turn your radio off for the next few minutes right about now, because we are about to get out the moon boot and crush.
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7: Now it's crushing time.
0: Ah, yes, Bernie's, here we go. Yes, I am really, really enjoying the messes on the floor lately. They are just so good, aren't they? I mean, akadaka. Ugh, they make the best messes on the floor, though. I mean, there's a few bands out there like this. Not many, though, I have to say, but this is one band that I just love to hate, okay? And this is why we're going to be crushing them up. And this song, I kind of had heard the riff around on another show as part of the theme song, you know, theme for another show. But then the other day, Johnny C, my producer, he played it in his show in full, and I was like, I hate this as much as I hate any other AC/DC. I've got to crush this up. So I decided I was going to go through all the akadaka that Johnny C gave me, because

0: He knows how much I hate Tidy Floors and how much I hate AC/DC. And the two just go together and they give me a nice mess and a nice fat moon boot. So that's a good thing. Anyway, so I went looking for it and there it was. There was that horrible, horrible song. You know, what is it? Why is it? And look, AC/DC aren't the only people who do this, but why do some people think that screaming is singing? It's not singing, okay? I don't, you know, if you listen to any of the sort of prog rock and stuff like that, they sing. I mean, I like John Anderson from Yes. That guy could sing, okay? He could sing, man. Like, he actually could really sing. He had a voice. There, and then, of course, we're not talking about Justin Hayward, you know. We know Justin Hayward can sing, and we don't need to go there right now. But anyway, I think we all know that Justin Hayward. I mean, you get the point. Why is it that people think that whoever it was from AC/DC? I mean, I hate him so much. I don't even know his name. Who cares? But why did people think he could sing? He screamed, and I think there are a lot of other screamers that were inspired by him. Like, why? You know what? Why do people mix up singing with screaming? Screaming is not singing, okay? It's just not. It might be if you're a bogan, but here's the thing. I'm not a bogan, and I don't, and, you know, I mean, I probably don't get bogans in visiting hours because I think, you know, my musical tastes are probably a bit sophisticated for their brains. Anyway, I'll just leave it there because and also I think any bogans who did listen to my show probably left and I started crushing up AC/DC. So there you go. And I have to say, like, even Jimmy Barnes, I was like, why do you have to scream? Why can't you just sing? Just sing, okay? It's not hard. Sing! And then I might like you. So, and this song, Black in Black, is one of those songs that just really kind of, it really shows you why I hate AC/DC so much and why, you know, they just scream. He screamed and called it singing, and these idiots who think that he's singing, oh, he's got such good vocals. Oh, my footy's got good vocals. I can't stand it. Drive me nuts. I think I better get crushing, because when I really want to crush, I play AC/DC, and they just make me want to crush, and anybody can see that. I'm going to crush up this horrible song by them called Back in Black. Back in Black. I mean, what do you even do with that? What I do with it is my moon boots, I think it's black. So on it goes. I'm back in black with the moon boot. Yep, here we go. On with the moon boot. Back in black with the moon boot, Bernies. Here we go. Let's crush AC/DC or Akadaka and Back in Black moon boots.
1: Righto, kick it in the guts, Trev.